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1: Down, down, down, down. All in my head. It's making me.

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If you don't know your worth.

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It's making me mad.

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